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Kapamati loud and clear sa shop diri sa Loktogan. From Doy Arthur, mayong udto ka K5 Alan, watching and listening from West Villaflores, Mayon, Capiz. Shout out Patrick Matias Robles, mayong udto Idol Alan, from Matias Robles family sa Rosario Lantangan, Pontevedra, Capiz, from Robles family. Sige, thank you so much, Gid. Remart Cargando watching from Poblacion Ilawod Panitan, Capiz, from Cargando family. From Rina Leo Ayan Rohan, good noon Sir Alan Catalan, good noon.

Pangarap mong trip, Eurotex is the phone brand you can lean on. 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Para good mood, Eurotex, the sleep specialist. 101.5.

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0: Would it be there to comfort you when you need it most? 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
1: Super Kukulitan at Tawanan, The Tonight Show with Jerry Lee and